fingers move so swiftly across those silver strings. 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
1: 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You just have to feel it.
0: There was nothing to do but play, you know, and we had a lot of fun trying to play, you know.
2: It's hard to explain.
0: Plenty of jam sessions.
2: It's just hard to describe. It's hard to explain. Everything you cannot explain, because if you're good, then you don't have to play.
0: Plenty of jam sessions, but basically speaking, much poverty.
3: Blues, they try to play the blues, and they have them too.
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5: As a result of a certain musician applied to a certain instrument, you get a definite tonal character.

sincere. To Reba the loon, was it pale at Manzanita, or blind Bob the raccoon? Pin it on a drifter, they sleep beneath the bridge. One plays the violin.

Kulaha, kulaha, kulaha, kulaha, kulaha, kulaha, kulaha, kulaha, kulaha, kulaha, kulaha, kulaha, kulaha, kulaha, kulaha, kulaha, kulaha, kulaha, kulaha, kulaha, kulaha, kulaha, kulaha, kulaha, kulaha, 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